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1: I'd love to hear what God has done in your life, and now is your time to share, because it could mean the absolute world to somebody else. 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
2: What God has done, He just blesses us every single day. I'm coming from church now doing a Bible study, and just the ladies that we have in our group, just every day is such a blessing. We just have so many miracles every day to be thankful for.
1: Doesn't it mean a lot, too, when you got a cool group to share all those cool things with?
2: Oh, yes, and that we can all learn from and share experiences, and we can all just see how other people have gone through so much.
1: Absolutely. Well, how about a shout out for your group tonight? What would you like to say to them?
2: Oh, I would love to say I love my ladies' group, Kay and Ann and Claudette and Donna and Jesse. Y'all are all so amazing, and I learned so much from all of you.
1: Now I know who the cool chicks are.

0: When you're faced with a huge challenge, the way forward can be overwhelming and daunting. I'm Penny. This is Keep the Faith. Tanya Dalton has found it's definitely worth the journey. She's the CEO of a multi-million dollar company and a best-selling author with a book called On Purpose.
1: For me, as a parent, especially when my kids were young, there were a lot of moments where you feel like, I don't know what I'm doing. And I think we need to give ourselves permission to not know what we're doing and to know that that's okay, that all we can do is do the next best step. So for me, you know, when I first started growing my business and I had two small kids playing at my feet, there was a lot of moments where I just thought, I don't know what I'm doing in the business. I don't know what I'm doing in my future. I don't know what I'm doing as a parent. But we can't curl up in a ball and we can't stop moving forward. All we can do is choose to move forward. I like to say, and this is one of the things we talk about in the book, that we think the opposite of stuck is just unstuck. Like there's this magical, miraculous moment where the clouds part and rainbows shoot down from the sky where we're unstuck. The opposite of stuck is action. Tiny action, tiny itty bitty little steps that move us forward and get that momentum going. So for me, when I'm in those moments where I am feeling overwhelmed or I'm feeling like I'm underwater or I'm not sure what to do next, it really is taking a moment, pausing, and again, listening again for God's voice, right? And then choosing to take one tiny step forward. So that's what I did in that time of my life. And that's what I continue to do anytime that I'm feeling overwhelmed or stressed or uncertain.
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0: too many people are getting to a point in life where they look back and they realize they spent a lot of time on the things that felt important because they felt urgent, but they missed out on the things that actually are important.
1: Here in this worn and weary land where many a dream has died.
0: And so we have to stop and think about this. 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And so we have to just say, you know what, the new normal might be normal for most people, but it doesn't have to be normal.

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1: He gives us glimpses, and we can, as time goes on and as you know, he shows us a bit more of that, we go, okay, Lord, I now see what you were doing. Like for me, I didn't understand at first, why did I watch my wife suffer through cancer? You know, why did I have to watch that and her go be with you? It doesn't make sense.
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0: Difficult situations can hold you down and hold you back. But here's the good news. God has just what your anxious heart needs. Hear the cries of my anxious heart. Now, Jeremy Camp could have allowed a bunch of challenging situations to hold him down and defeat him, but he didn't.
2: If you're looking at your circumstances, you know, and that's what makes your happiness go up and down, where you're like, okay, I'm happy now, I'm sad now. And that's what joy, what's great about joy is that no matter how you may be feeling emotionally, when you have Christ and you have that hope, there's just a joy that's always there. You know what I mean? There is. And like, you know, I've experienced that. You know, I lost my wife to cancer. And that circumstance can take away, of course, any happiness. But there was this hope that kept me going. And that hope was the joy that was set before me. That I'm going to be with Christ, and that one day this is going to be over and I'll be with him, and that I know that he's faithful because he's been faithful from the beginning of time until now, and the beginning of when I was born until now, because I've seen all my life. I always tell people that in your circumstances, when you go through something rough and when seasons happen, it's like you kind of stick your face up to a picture. You know what I mean? And when you go through a hard time, it's like a picture shoved up in your face and you can't see what that picture is. And so you're going, okay, doesn't make sense right now. What's happening? Why this is happening? And slowly throughout time, when you just continue to say, okay, God, I'm just going to trust you. Don't understand, but I'm going to trust you. That picture slowly comes further away from your face until eventually you start seeing just a glimpse of what God has been doing. And we're not going to fully see the full picture until we get to heaven, but he gives us glimpses, and we can, as time goes on and as, you know, he shows us a bit more of that, we go, okay, Lord, I now see what you were doing. Like for me, I didn't understand at first. Why did I watch my wife suffer through cancer? You know, why did I have to watch that and her go be with you? It doesn't make sense. And so that picture was shoved up straight in my face, and holidays would come and I'd miss her and be like, man, Lord, this is just devastating. And he just, of course, was my refuge and my hope. And throughout time, I'm seeing what he was doing. And I'm seeing his hand on my life, and I'm seeing the bigger picture more than ever before. I have a beautiful family now.

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0: This is Keep the Faith with Penny. There's a place inside of you that longs for the love of a father. Sometimes it's a father figure who winds up filling that void. And who knows, maybe that person can be even more in your life. Jeff Kemp had a great dad. His name was Jack. You may even remember him on the ballot as vice president in 1996. Well, following in his dad's footsteps, Jeff played with the NFL for 11 years. And since then, he's spent his life helping people build stronger marriages and families. He's even an ambassador to an organization called Fatherhood Commission. Now, he can share a whole bunch of amazing stories, but one story in particular comes to his mind.
1: His name is Dylan McCullough. He was sent out for adoption. That adopted dad ended up going to prison. So he didn't really get fathered, but his mom did a good job, and he went to college, became a great football player at Miami of Ohio, got recruited by my friend Sherman Smith, and Dylan's mom said, you want to be around a man like that for the next 4 years. Sherman started to mentor. Dylan made it to the pros, got hurt after a year or two, ended up becoming a football coach himself, got married, had four kids, and when he was 37, he looked up his birth mom, found his birth mom, reconciled with her, and then said, who's my dad? She said, it's Sherman Smith. Sherman Smith had been mentoring the young football player and coaching the young football player and fathering the young football player that he had had out of wedlock when he was like 17 years old and never knew about the pregnancy or the birth of this child. And when they met for the first time after finding out that they were father-son, Sherman opened the door, Dylan walked in, Sherman opened his arms with a giant smile and said, son, my son. And Dylan said, I've been waiting my whole life to hear those words.
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0: Today is Tuesday, June 30th, sponsored by Teresa Butler of Tahlequah for her husband. My dearest Owen, I can't tell you how lucky and blessed I am to call you my husband, partner, and friend. Another year together, and it keeps getting better. I'm so excited about our future and look forward to our adventures to come. Thank you for being who you are. Happy birthday, my love. We would like to wish Owen a happy birthday and thank Teresa for sponsoring this day on KLRC.
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It's the kind of positivity you need to be your best you. 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

0: these people who have blessed you by telling them the stories of what they did and how it touched you, but do it now. 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
1: 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The positive difference. It is Keep the Faith, your home of contagious encouragement. Your stories are so precious because they show what a difference God can make in a life. Your life through your story. And you can share it right now at 800-335-1249. Who is this?
2: Oh, my name is Amber.
1: Hey, Amber. All right, tell me how God has been showing up in your life.
2: Oh, he has opened my eyes to so much around us. I have recently been able to become a stay-at-home mom. I have two daughters. I homeschool them, and we are just getting in with the faith and learning all that we can. And I am loving the time that we get to spend together.
1: Oh, my goodness, yeah. Sounds like you're getting a lot of that good quality bonding time.
2: That's something that you really just can't get back, you know?
1: I know. It goes way too fast. It seems like you go to bed, they're newborn, and you wake up and they're 16. It's like, whoa, how did that happen?
2: I have a 2-year-old and a 13-year-old, so that is exactly what it's like.
1: Oh, amen. Well, would you like to give your beautiful kids a shout out tonight?
2: Oh, hi, JC and Gracie. Mommy loves you.

0: It's Keep the Faith with Penny. When we talk about faith, we're usually using words like love and hope. But what about fear? Best-selling author and international minister John Bevere says holy, healthy fear is actually essential and very important to faith. His book, The Awe of Faith, is available now.
1: I am sitting with one of the most famous evangelists in a federal penitentiary in 1994. He was the most famous evangelist in the world. He had the biggest ministry in the world. And he looked at me and he said, John, he's in the penitentiary for 4 years. He tells me how God had delivered him the first year of prison. He looked at me and he said, this prison wasn't God's judgment on my life. It was his mercy. Because if I would have continued to live the way I was living, I would have been separated from him for eternity. And when I got comfortable enough and he told me his whole story, I said, at what point did you stop loving Jesus? I remember when you started ministry, you wept, you cried, you loved souls. When did you fall out of love with Jesus? And he looked at me and he said, John, I loved him all the way through it. And he sees confusion on my face. He looked at me and he said, I didn't fear God, John. I went, what? He said, I love Jesus, I didn't fear God. He said, there's millions of Americans just like me. They love Jesus, but they have no fear of God. So the love of God is what protects us from legalism. But the other side of the road has another ditch. It's called lawlessness. The fear of God is what keeps us from that.
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One of the questions we have when it comes to prayer is, why would God hear mine? There's a reason that prayer is the most common command and invitation in the Bible. And that reason is that God positions himself as our Father. And parents all want to hear from their kids. And whenever a parent sees on their phone that it's their kid calling, they're going to do all they can to answer that.

never gives up on you. And we're right here with Contagious Encouragement. 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

0: Thanks for listening to Keep the Faith on 90.9 KLRC. It's good hanging out with you on Keep the Faith with Penny. On the way, it's a strange case of a missing person. Dun, dun, dun. And what it can show you about legacy.
1: I was walking into the store, and as I got closer, it looked like my mom was inside about to come out. And as I walked up to go in, the doors opened, and my mom disappeared.

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2: Guess what, friends? 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And also VBS at Grace Hills Church starting on July 7th. 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

0: Americans Keep the Faith. I'm Penny. I definitely have my dad's eyes and my mom's hair. A lot of kids resemble their parents in one way or another. You just hope it's in a good way. Shannon DeGarmo is a mom who's been through a divorce, went back to school, was remarried, and she wrote a book called The Bounce Back Woman. Or was it her mom who did that? Sometimes she can't tell.
1: So the other day, I was walking into the store, and as I got closer, it looked like my mom was inside about to come out. And I started waving, and she started waving, and oh my gosh, I think we have almost the exact same outfit on. And as I walked up to go in, the doors opened, and my mom disappeared. Yeah, I was totally interacting with my own reflection that I thought was my mom. You can call me crazy now. But then I had this really deep thought kind of moment. Parts of who we are reflect our parents, and our kids reflect us. What are my kids seeing in me? I'm so flawed. My imperfections are overwhelming, and honestly, I'm just a little weird. And although I can reflect bad things, I can reflect good things too. You know, no one expects perfection. We put that all on ourselves, and all we can do is try our best, own our mistakes, and when we screw up, it's okay, because remember, we can always bounce back.
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0: conflict is going to happen. Whether you're at home, church, work, out and about, conflict is a part of life. But conflict can be healthy, believe it or not.
1: Let's keep the faith. I'm Penny. Donna Jones has a book out called Healthy Conflict, Peaceful Life. And that's where she talks about how it's a certain attitude, not an action, that results in healthier conflict.
2: And when most people think about handling conflict, they think about an action. Like, okay, now what do I need to say? Or what do I need to do? It's some sort of action, but actually it's not an action. It's an attitude. And that attitude is humility. And the reason this is so important is because humility paves the way. It makes soft soil for the relationship to actually grow and for conversations to be had. And sometimes when I talk about humility, people, they kind of get, and me too, I'm going to put myself in this too. We kind of think, oh, I don't know. You know, if I am humble, I'm going to get walked all over, and I don't want to get walked all over. But that's because sometimes we tether being humble with humiliation, and they are not the same. Humility makes us doorways for conversation. And really, essentially, a humble person looks at a conflict and they consider the other person. It's me and you, not me versus you.
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0: sponsored by Teresa Butler of Tahlequah for her husband. My dearest Owen, I can't tell you how lucky and blessed I am to call you my husband, partner, and friend. Another year together, and it keeps getting better. I'm so excited about our future and look forward to our adventures to come. Thank you for being who you are. Happy birthday, my love. We would like to wish Owen a happy birthday and thank Teresa for sponsoring this day on KLRC.
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1: 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We call it contagious encouragement. I'm Penny on Keep the Faith, and here's what it's about.
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0: You're good. 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These are the words I would say. My name is Penny on Keep the Faith, and I'd love to hear about the wonderful ways that God has been showing up in your life. 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So what do you think?
1: You know what? God does that so much. I just have to look for, when I'm getting down and I feel like everything is piling in on me, I look for something that it could have been, it could have happened like this, or this could have happened, and realize that God did it, and God made something good out of something bad, and I'm probably the something bad that God made into something good.
0: Oh,
1: that makes sense.
0: Yeah. I love that insight. We need to let him do his thing and give ourselves some grace once in a while.
1: Life is a journey. It's not a marathon. And you just sit back and let God do what he wants to do in your life. Your life will be so much better instead of trying to do it yourself.

0: Sometimes all you need is a story to remind you that there's hope. Steve Brown has one of those. He's with Key Life, and they've teamed up with us to help make encouragement contagious on Keep the Faith.
1: One time, Baron Rothschild, the famous financier, was posing as a beggar. A reporter who was there didn't know and gave him $5. Years later, the reporter got an envelope with a check for $5,000 in it. There was a note, "Sir, years ago you gave $5 to me. I invested it. Now you have it back with interest. Signed, Baron Rothschild." I'm a Christian for a lot of reasons. One is that I'm making an investment, the return of which would absolutely amaze you. I'm Steve Brown. You think about that.
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0: always going to be a better singer than me. There's always going to be a better songwriter, a better performer. And so I'm learning that, you know, God's given me these opportunities. It's not because I'm the best at it, but it just happens to be how he wants to display his glory through my journey. He just happens to want to do it through song. And so I'm just tickled that I get to get up and sing songs in front of people. It's a really fun thing.
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3: 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Heaven Down Here is a cry for the presence of Jesus in the middle of all of it. It's a prayer for the Holy Spirit to come near, for God's will to be done, and for His kingdom to come on earth as it is in heaven.
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2: Well, awesome. 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
1: You are so welcome. What's your favorite thing about your job, Jimmy?
2: Just being able to be in the community and doing things for people, building fences for people. It's pretty good. I like it.
1: That's amazing. Well, hey, Ross and I will be out later this week to deliver some Kaya chocolate Chick-fil-A and Joy House coffee, okay?
2: Sweet. Thank you.
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0: 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We all know that life is a series of transitions, but when you're going from one stage to another stage, that doesn't mean that it's any easier. Actually, the opposite, I think. It's Keep the Faith with Penny. Jen Tringale shares in her book, Calling, that these times serve a very meaningful purpose.
1: I remember one time a really wise woman spoke into my life and she said, Jen, never make major decisions in seasons of transition because there's so many moving parts. Just keep as steady as you can for as long as you can. And that really served me well. But what I found out is typically we just want the transition to be as short as possible. Just get me from point A to point B so that I can get back into knowing what my life looks like and how it works. The process of transition actually prepares us for whatever is coming next. It caused you to throw off some things maybe that needed to go and got you ready for some new things to come into your life. Transition has a really interesting way of shifting our mindsets of how we see ourselves, how we see our life, how we see the world, and all that's necessary for stepping into whatever comes next.

0: It's Keep the Faith with Penny. Permission is a pretty powerful thing, I think, because there's things you long for, and sometimes you just need to know that longing for that is okay. Jackie Dorman is a matchmaker and a relationship coach, and she has programs like the Heart Workshop and Bride Bootcamp. 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
1: One of my favorite stories to retell is a student that came into the course that had been married 4 times. She didn't think that she had any business even wanting to be married again. Her picker is broke, is what she told me. My picker's broke. I don't think that I should be even thinking about getting married again. But then she had an amazing breakthrough when she signed our permission slip. So what this permission slip actually is it's just a prayer. It's a prayer about giving God control. Just taking your hands off all the things that you can't fix, that you don't know the answer to, and allowing Him to become emotionally involved in your life. Allowing Him to lead you and guide you. It's really just a prayer of teach me, show me, heal me, grow me. And so she signed that permission slip, and she really had just a supernatural breakthrough. Within the first week, she started believing, I'm not damaged goods. There really could be a love story for me. And even if I've chosen wrong in the past, I don't have to live in that anymore. I can step into the future where I can choose right. I can do my heart work, and I can begin to attract people that are going to treat me like I deserve to be treated.
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0: this life is short. Why spend it focusing on the negative? There are so many blessings out there. No worries. We're right here to help you focus on them. Trust me, you'll smile when you do. It's Contagious Encouragement from Keep the Faith with Penny, and this is what we're about.
1: I not only had a hole in my heart, I was pursuing her because I thought that could fill that hole. So she took a stance. She rejected me for something bigger than me.
2: I think communication is so overrated because oftentimes we even forget what we were arguing about. Whereas if we prioritize what's going on within our spouse's hearts, what's going on between the two of us will take care of itself.

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0: Thanks for listening to Keep the Faith on 90.9 KLRC. Keep the Faith with Penny wondering, what's on your mind tonight? What would you like to share?
1: I thought my whole world was falling apart 3 years ago when I was going through a divorce. And God has so blessed since then, bringing me to a place of ministry where I can be involved helping other people who've been through the same path as I. And a roommate with a Christian gal that I just really get along with. And I'm so thankful to him for the people who came into my life and told me that there was still hope and there was still faith in the midst of the storm, because I can definitely see that God has been

0: dreams ignite our spirits. But sometimes those dreams die. And what do we do then? Well, I'm Penny on Keep the Faith. Dave Dravecki is a former Major League Baseball player whose career was ended by cancer. He wrote a book, When You Can't Come Back, and he talks about the bigger story of finding hope, even in the middle of uncertain times, like what we're going through right now. Dave shares a very inspiring moment when God used his wife to tell him just what he needed to hear.
1: It was one of the most precious moments that the two of us have ever had. I'll never forget. I was in the middle of this wonderful dream playing out in front of me, playing baseball. It was my job, but I was playing a boyhood game, and I had just gotten called up to the big leagues. And, you know, jocks don't admit their fears. They don't admit their weaknesses. And so I just kept all that in. And for the first week and a half, I was struggling tremendously. And quite frankly, I didn't think I was going to be able to play at the major league level. And I'll never forget, these were some very profound words from my wife. One night I came home after a game. We were in Los Angeles. She was with me for the weekend. And I came in and she looked at me and she stopped me as I came through the door. And she goes, please tell me what's wrong. You're losing weight. You're not talking to me. What is going on? And I finally looked at her and I just took a deep breath. And it was as though God were saying, just let it out. And I looked at her and I said, I'm scared to death, honey. I am so afraid that I am going to fail. And then what do we do? And she looked at me and she said, what's the worst that could happen? She said they'd send you back to AAA. You wouldn't be in the big leagues anymore. And hon, we were playing AAA baseball in Hawaii. That's not a bad gig. Then she looked at me and she said, you know, she said, I didn't marry you because you played baseball. She said, I married you because I love you. And she said, you know what? It doesn't make any difference what you do. I love you. So, why don't you do this? She said, you know, when the Padres called you up to the big leagues, they called you up to the big leagues. They didn't call Nolan Ryan. They didn't call Sandy Koufax. They called you. So why don't you just go out there tomorrow and be the best you that you can be, and let's let the chips fall where they may. That's applicable for every marriage on the planet. When your spouse is so supportive of you in that way, where they say, look, the only expectations I have in this marriage revolve around our love for each other and our love for God. Not how much we make or what kind of house we live in or what kind of job we have. Shoot, the two of us can go to McDonald's and flip hamburgers and be happy because we got each other and we got God. And it all revolves around that moment in time in our story where my wife said those words to me.
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I refuse to stop dreaming. And I think that's a big part of my positive outlook on life is that, like, go ahead, tell me something can't be done, and I'm just going to continue to dream. But when you take part in God's dream for you and you keep your eyes fixed on that dream you're dreaming, it's a lot harder for hopelessness.

No matter what you're going through right now, remember, God has got it. I'm Penny. Keep the faith and hang in there. This is Keep the Faith on 90.9 KLRC, the positive difference.

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1: But I was able to see each of these experiences from the perspective of 25, 30, or 35 times removed, and was shown again and again and again the truth in God's promise.
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I'm Penny from Keep the Faith on 90.9 KLRC, where we believe prayer makes a positive difference. 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

0: 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The positive difference. It's Keep the Faith with Penny. They say life can only be understood backwards. I think sometimes getting that 20/20 vision on your past experiences can give you peace and can give you gratitude so you can understand why things happened the way that they did. Dr. Mary Neal is a fantastic speaker and an author who's offered so many people hope with her near-death experience story. She actually drowned in a kayaking incident, and she was brought back nearly 30 minutes later. Wow, now that's a miracle. During that time, God flashed her whole life before her eyes.
1: And he took me through these experiences that were some of the most wounding of my life. And not only did we re-experience them with a sense of exceptional understanding, love, grace, etc., but I was able to see each of these experiences from the perspective of 25, 30, or 35 times removed, and was shown again and again and again the truth in God's promise that beauty really does come of all things. And the wonderful thing is that it's an experience we've all had many, many times in our life. We just don't think about it. You know, we can all look back at our life and look at things that happened that were terrible in the moment. In the moment, we were just thinking, oh, how could this be? You know, this is not what I want. Whether it's a job you lost, a boyfriend you lost, a school you didn't get into, whatever the situation. When you're emotionally involved in it, you can't appreciate that it's for the better. But the further you are into the future and emotionally disconnected, you can look back and say, oh, thank you, Lord, that I did not marry that guy from college because it would have been a disaster. Or thank you that I didn't get that job because it allowed me to be available for something even greater.

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0: is keep the faith. I'm Penny. It seems like it shouldn't be true. How can you be a person of faith and yet still be struggling with those same old familiar feelings of depression, anxiety, despair? Have you failed? Have you done something wrong? Sarah J. Robinson asked herself those questions so many times. And now she opens up about her struggles, her healing, and even a new way to look at mental illness.
1: When I came to faith, I came to faith in a church that really emphasized the joy of the Lord is your strength, and we can choose joy. And if Jesus died for you, how could you be anything but happy? What I didn't realize then was that I actually had clinical depression. And so even though I was doing all the right things that my leaders and my friends were telling me to do, I was reading my Bible and praying and worshiping and serving and going on missions trips, this intense pain inside of me just continued to gnaw on my soul. And as I realized that my experience and what I was feeling was so different than the promises I heard, I began to feel so much more shame and began to believe things like, maybe I'm too broken and messed up for God to fix me. Maybe it's always going to be like this. And so I really began to think maybe it would be better if I wasn't around. So I think it's a misconception that we often have that, you know, loving Jesus fixes everything. Becoming a Christian cures all of our issues, but oftentimes God doesn't wave a magic wand and fix all of our issues. Instead, he chooses to walk alongside us through them and through very dark and painful places. And that wasn't something I was prepared for or understood early on in my faith.
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0: Today is Tuesday, June 30th, sponsored by Teresa Butler of Tahlequah for her husband. My dearest Owen, I can't tell you how lucky and blessed I am to call you my husband, partner, and friend. Another year together and it keeps getting better. I'm so excited about our future and look forward to our adventures to come. Thank you for being who you are. Happy birthday, my love. We would like to wish Owen a happy birthday and thank Teresa for sponsoring this day on KLRC.
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0: Wednesday, July 1st, sponsored by Mark and Karen Arnold, who send this message to their son on his birthday. Happy 21st birthday, Caleb. Watching you grow into the incredible young man you are today has been a blessing. You fill our lives with joy and make us proud every day. Chase your dreams, embrace new adventures, and always keep God in the center of your life. We love you more than words can express. Happy birthday. Love Mom, Dad, and Judy.
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0: Today is Wednesday, July 1st, sponsored by Mark and Karen Arnold, who send this message to their son on his birthday. Happy 21st birthday, Caleb. Watching you grow into the incredible young man you are today has been a blessing. 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We love you more than words can express. Happy birthday. Love Mom, Dad, and Judy.
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3: Hey, it's Megan Woods, and my song, Heaven Down Here, came from looking at the world around us and feeling that ache that so many of us carry right now. We may be more connected than ever, but so many of us still feel alone, overwhelmed, and homesick for something that this world can't give us. Heaven Down Here is a cry for the presence of Jesus in the middle of all of it. It's a prayer for the Holy Spirit to come near, for God's will to be done, and for His kingdom to come on earth as it is in heaven.
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0: Today is Wednesday, July 1st, sponsored by Mark and Karen Arnold, who send this message to their son on his birthday. Happy 21st birthday, Caleb. Watching you grow into the incredible young man you are today has been a blessing. You fill our lives with joy and make us proud every day. Chase your dreams, embrace new adventures, and always keep God in the center of your life. We love you more than words can express. Happy birthday. Love Mom, Dad, and Judy.
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0: Today is Wednesday, July 1st, sponsored by Mark and Karen Arnold, who send this message to their son on his birthday. Happy 21st birthday, Caleb. Watching you grow into the incredible young man you are today has been a blessing. You fill our lives with joy and make us proud every day. Chase your dreams, embrace new adventures, and always keep God in the center of your life. We love you more than words can express. Happy birthday. Love Mom, Dad, and Judy.
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In peace I will lie down and sleep, for you alone, Lord, will keep me safe. 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

0: 21st, sponsored by Mark and Karen Arnold, who send this message to their son on his birthday. Happy 21st birthday, Caleb. Watching you grow into the incredible young man you are today has been a blessing. You fill our lives with joy and make us proud every day. Chase your dreams, embrace new adventures, and always keep God in the center of your life. We love you more than words can express. Happy birthday. Love, Mom, Dad, and Judy.
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1: Hi, everyone. Hope you're having a wonderful start to your hump day. Temperatures this afternoon remain toasty as highs top out in the middle 90s under partly sunny skies. There is a very small chance for a pop-up storm or two somewhere in our coverage area, but most locations will remain dry. As we go throughout the rest of this week, temperatures will remain pretty steady in the 90s. However, rain chances may bump up just a little bit. We got a 30% chance of storms Friday and Saturday with a 40% chance of rain next Sunday and Monday. That's the forecast from your KNWA Weather Authority team. I'm Josh Rugger on 90.9 KLRC.
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4: 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Heaven Down Here is a cry for the presence of Jesus in the middle of all of it. It's a prayer for the Holy Spirit to come near, for God's will to be done, and for His kingdom to come on earth as it is in heaven.
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1: Hi, everyone. Hope you have a wonderful start to your hump day. Temperatures this afternoon remain toasty as highs top out in the middle 90s under partly sunny skies. There is a very small chance for a pop-up storm or two somewhere in our coverage area, but most locations will remain dry. As we go throughout the rest of this week, temperatures will remain pretty steady in the 90s. However, rain chances may bump up just a little bit. We got a 30% chance of storms Friday and Saturday with a 40% chance of rain next Sunday and Monday. That's the forecast from your KNWA Weather Authority team. I'm Josh Rugger on 90.9 KLRC.
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0: 90.9 KLRC. That's the new one by Carly Ann Taylor with Why Should I Worry? Good morning. It's Ross and Becky, and Mark is out this morning. By the way, here's three things that you need to know this morning.
1: Target will phase out Ulta Beauty Shop in shop locations in more than 600 stores starting this fall.
0: Oh, wow. My brother-in-law actually builds those.
1: Really?
0: Yeah.
1: You won't be able to go get your beauty products like you did before, Ross. Just kidding. They're replacing them, though, with its own Target Beauty Studio concept.
0: Okay.
1: So the new studios, think of it more of a kind of like, I think now you can go into like a Dillard's and you have like beauty specialists behind counters that help you. Now Target is going to have the same thing.
0: Oh, so they're trying to phase out another company in and just purely make it Target makeup.
1: Mm-hmm.
0: Okay.
1: They're going to have like over 80 brands. A lot of them are going to be new. I'm hoping that they have more like clean products. That would be awesome.
0: Yeah.
1: But shoppers will have the exclusive product launches, trend focused displays, and like those personalized recommendations by those beauty team members, which is super cool. Mm-hmm. And you can, you know, purchase your things like you would before and be able to use your Target Circle rewards, either purchasing it in stores, online, or through the app. So it's pretty exciting.
0: Good to know. And sparklers, those little sticks that you catch on fire on the 4th of July, they might look harmless, but they actually cause around, get this, 10% of the over 10,000 yearly firework injuries. And those are the ones that land people in the ER around the 4th of July. So these little rods burn at over 2,000 degrees.
1: You didn't believe this when you first read it.
0: No, of course not. Because that's hot enough to actually melt metal.
1: That's nuts.
0: And it makes them the single most dangerous household firework, with burns accounting for 57%, over half of all firework mishaps. Experts urge extra caution with sparklers, firecrackers, and bottle rockets, which, come on, I get the bottle rocket one. Those are wild. But
1: exactly.
0: Sparklers, I see like 2-year-olds with those.
1: I know, because you think, I mean, I'm guilty of this myself. I'm like, oh, these are the safest ones.
0: Right. I would do like little sword fights with them with my cousin, but not this year.
1: We'll just stick to the little roosters, I guess. They don't really do anything.
0: Right.
1: The stink bombs. And Wild Birds Unlimited announced Tuesday that the franchise store owners, Brad and Amber Brewster, have received the Save the Songbirds Hero Award.
0: Okay.
1: So this recognizes stores that go above and beyond to inspire communities to connect with nature and support songbird conservation. They've only owned the franchise 2 years, but they were selected among several participants across the franchise system. And the president of the Wild Birds Unlimited, chief naturalist, I should say, Brian Cunningham, said that their authentic approach to connecting in and with the community is inspiring.
0: Mm, that's really sweet. My dad's getting to about that age where he'll be on the patio and he's just watching birds for an hour.
1: Well, you say that age. What are you talking about here, Ross?
0: My bad, Becky.
2: 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Happy 21st birthday, Caleb. 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We love you more than words can express. Happy birthday. Love Mom, Dad, and Judy.
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0: dry. As we go throughout the rest of this week, temperatures will remain pretty steady in the 90s. However, rain chances may bump up just a little bit. We got a 30% chance of storms Friday and Saturday with a 40% chance of rain next Sunday and Monday.
1: That's the forecast from your KNWA Weather Authority team. 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
2: And in Northwest Arkansas, we are already at 79 degrees, Tahlequah 75, and in the River Valley sitting at 76.
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0: was Switchfoot with Dare You to Move. I'll tell you what, Ross, that song reminds me of when I used to work at Sonic when I was, you know, in my 14 years of age.
1: I saw like the head nod there, rocking your head around. Yeah, it seems like it brought you back.
0: It did. Well, today's forecast, we can expect temperatures in the mid to upper 90s, and currently in Elm Springs, we're sitting at 74 degrees.
1: And I'm taking a look at the traffic map too, and it looks like everything's moving right along with no accidents to report.
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0: 90.9 KLRC. Good morning. That's We the Kingdom and Rescue Me.
1: All right, Ross. So after work yesterday, I got to go home and take a little siesta.
0: Uh-huh.
1: What'd you do after work yesterday?
0: Are you bragging because you know about my car?
1: Well, I'm not bragging.
0: You're like, I got to go home.
1: Relax.
0: That's the Spanish word for nap, right? Siesta.
1: That's what they use in like Europe, I guess.
0: Okay. Got it.
1: Yeah, I don't even, that's a good question. I don't think we ever used a specific term for napping. Anyways, we digress. What did you do after work?
0: You know, I guess I'm willing to do whatever it takes to get out of school. Because I was on my way home and I decided, you know what would be a great way to not do school today? If I blew my engine up.
1: Oh.
0: Yeah.
1: Ross, but you don't go to school physically. So does it really work?
0: I didn't really think about that part. But yeah, it was super unfortunate. I was driving home and I'm like, I don't think my hood is supposed to smoke like that.
1: No.
0: So I pulled over and, you know, did the normal, okay, what do I do?
1: Yeah.
0: And, you know, I got, it was crazy because like 0.2 miles away, there was a fire station.
1: Oh, wow. Okay.
0: So they were over there within probably a minute or two.
1: Oh, good.
0: But yeah, they were super nice and just, I was grateful for them. They were very helpful, but yeah, it still stinks. Like, all right, what are we going to do? But, you know, outside of the window.
1: I mean, your loner status over here is pretty impressive.
0: I might have to take a picture of it, of what I'm driving, and post it on the Facebook morning show. Because
1: only Ross's engine blows and he ends up driving a nicer car than what he owns.
0: It is a bright yellow Thunderbird.
1: It's so cool.
0: Becky loves it.
1: I do.
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0: That was a new one by Corey Asbury with Outseeing the Angels.
1: Ready for some good news?
2: We are too.
1: Here's your positive difference story of the day.
3: All right. I'm not even going to try to sugarcoat it. This story got me. I actually teared up when I read it online. And it's all because of Mr. Jim, who loved his students. And he wanted to give them the best memories that students could receive when they're in his fourth grade classroom. Mm. So Jim, he loved to plan field trips, especially those field trips where his students would learn a lot.
2: Yeah.
3: You know, but something was a little different this year because Ryan Neighbors was attending the elementary school, but she was actually born with a condition that affects the development of her spinal cord. Oof. So that meant that she kind of lived her life in a wheelchair.
2: Sure.
3: And that made it really hard to go on those field trips. So in the past, Ryan, she stayed behind on field trip days. Aww. She was given some of those other activities
2: in
3: the back room. Right. Very sad. But that meant that she was missing out on all those memories that her friends were making and that all the students and the teachers were making. So when her class, they planned to visit the waterfall next to her school, her and her family, they all assumed that this trip would be no different.
2: Sure.
3: That she was going to have to stay home or stay and do something else at the school. But this is when Mr. Jim, one of the teachers there, he stepped in and he said, I'm going to volunteer to carry Ryan through the park using a very special backpack design just for days like this.
2: Oh, wow.
3: So that's what Mr. Jim did.
2: Yeah.
3: He literally had Ryan strapped to a backpack.
2: Wow.
3: He carried her the whole way. She got to see the waterfall. And she even shared, when I got to see the fossils and all those things, I was like, whoa. That's like really cool. And I've never gotten to see that before. So Ryan, she got to see a lot of things that she never had ever experienced that day. All thanks to Mr. Jim, who gave her a truly unforgettable experience.
2: And that's not just like carrying a child on your back. That's a fourth grader. That's like a full grown mini adult.
3: Right?
2: Holy moly, that's amazing.
3: And he's not just carrying her. He's carrying all these memories that she's going to be carrying for her whole life.
2: That's amazing.
3: That's our positive difference story of the day.

0: 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Good morning. That's Ann Wilson and my Jesus. It's Ross and Becky. By the way, Becky's taking a look at the weather this morning.
1: And we can expect temperatures in the mid to upper 90s today. So another hot one in a Decatur. We're currently at 74 degrees.
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2: You know someone. 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

0: 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It's Wednesday, and we have the pleasure of having Chaplain Justin here with us today.
1: Good morning.
2: Good morning.
0: In a very insightful chaplain chat today.
1: Yeah, we'll see. I mean, you never know. It's kind of a roll of the dice.
2: You know, I think I'll bring up the topic again because I did it last week, so keep it going, right?
1: Man.
0: Why not?
2: I know. I like never get to bring these up. But you're going to have to help me with the name. Is it Dietrich Bonhoeffer?
1: You got it. Nailed it.
0: Good job.
2: Perfect. So

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0: we're here to remind you, you don't have to carry it all alone.
2: Cast all your anxiety on him because he cares for you.
1: Helping you connect
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0: 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That's Chris Tomlin and At the Cross. Bear with us this morning.
1: Technical difficulties.
0: Technical difficulties all around.
1: As a mosquito's trying to attack.
0: Mosquito difficulties, technical difficulties. If you just heard the first 20 seconds of Chaplin O'Chaplin talking, we'll play it later. We'll get to Chaplin, but for some reason, the technical difficulties took over.
1: Yes, they did.
0: But you know what? We're going to push through. Yes, we're going to play some news after this song. We're going to talk about three things that you need to know. We also got a traffic update.

0: 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It's Ross and Becky with you, and that was Matt Maher with Gonna Be All Right.
1: And I'm taking a look at the traffic map, too, and it looks like no accidents have been reported across the area. By the way, here's three things that you need to know this morning.
0: For those of you who love shopping at Target in the beauty section, changes are coming soon.
1: How'd you know?
0: Target is phasing out the Ulta Beauty Shop in shop locations of more than 600 stores starting this fall. It's not just going away altogether, but it's being replaced with Target's own beauty studio concept. So think of the department stores you might walk into today where they have beauty specialists behind the counters. That's kind of what we can expect in Target starting in the fall with 80 new brands, many that are new to Target. And I'm just hopeful that they have some clean brands to choose from. That'd be awesome.
1: That's fair.
0: Yeah. And, you know, dedicated, personalized recommendations and staff to be able to help with questions. I'm not a huge makeup person. And Ross, you probably have a little more experience than I with your sisters, but I was like,
1: and musical theater.
0: Oh, is that why?
1: That'll do it.
0: So we always appreciate somebody who knows a little bit more. So that those are some changes coming to Target here in the fall.
1: That's fair. All right. And sparklers, they might look harmless, but they actually cause around 10% of the over 10,000 yearly firework injuries that land people in the ER.
0: It's nuts.
1: So these little rods, they burn at over 2,000 degrees. And just in case you didn't know, that's hot enough to melt metal.
0: Wow.
1: Making them the single most dangerous household firework, with burns accounting for 57% of all firework mishaps. And experts even urge extra caution with sparklers, firecrackers, and the bottle rockets, like the little guys.
0: Mm.
1: So if they're saying that about the little guys,
0: you stay with the little color sting bombs, the
1: right.
0: little roosters.
1: Those are fun.
0: And in case you didn't know, today, July 1st, is National Postal Workers Day. So just remember to thank your postal workers, saying, you know, simple things like thank you, leaving them a thank you card, offering them a cold drink, or just sharing a positive message with them.
1: Mm, that's really good. All right. That was three things that you need to know this morning, and your forecast that's next.
2: 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Happy birthday. 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

0: Saturday with a 40% chance of rain next Sunday and Monday. That's the forecast from your KNWA Weather Authority team. I'm Josh Rugger on 90.9 KLRC.
1: And in Northwest Arkansas, we're currently at 75 degrees, Tahlequah 74, and in the River Valley sitting at 77.
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0: RC, here we are. It's Wednesday. It is time for the worst case scenario game. Mm-hmm. And this is a game where we get to decide, or we think we get to decide, what we think one of our players here would decide would be their worst case scenario. Mm-hmm. So this is really about getting to learn.
1: That was a tongue twister.
0: It was. Can you tell? Getting to see how well we know each other.
1: Right.
0: But today we've got a different twist.
1: Yeah, we do. A 180.
0: What's the twist, Ross?
1: Emmalyn is here.
2: Hello.
1: And if you don't, Emmalyn, you don't know Emmalyn, but we know Emmalyn because Emmalyn has an email.
2: Oh, yes. Email Emmalyn.
1: And she loves to give us email updates. And she thought that we were going to block her at one point.
2: Yeah, multiple times.
1: But we love receiving emails from you. And you were excited to have the worst case scenario back.
2: Oh, so excited. You have no idea.
1: So when you said that, I'm like, you know what? Mark's gone. Let's bring it in.
0: Yes. So she has a little bit of an advantage because she might know Ross and I a little bit better than we know her, right? We know her through email and we just met today.
1: Yeah.
0: So we'll see how this goes.
1: And by the way, we have Justin here too. Mm-hmm. We didn't forget about you in the corner.
3: Yeah, I'm here. Here to read the questions or the scenarios in this case.
0: Mm-hmm. Yes.
3: Keep the score.
1: Yeah.
3: Keep the peace.
1: Thank you.
3: Sometimes. Yeah.
1: You do a lot of work.
3: Yeah, I do. I have a headache. Just joking. And it'll be fun to play with Emmalyn. Very good. I'll have to see, you know, how much peace I need to keep over here. Ooh. Yeah, we'll see.
0: Well, she's got her emotional support. What is this again?
2: Ewok
0: that she knitted?
2: Crochet.
0: Crochet. Wow, get it right,
1: you
0: Becky.
1: Did that?
2: Yeah.
1: Okay.
3: That's
2: 6
3: really
2: hours
3: cool.
2: of my life went on this sucker.
1: We might have to like take a picture of that
0: yes.
1: for the Facebook page.
0: Yes.
1: We'll see.
0: So fun.
1: All right, Justin, are you ready to get into it?
3: I'm ready. Who should we start with? Maybe Ross?
0: Yes.
1: Oh, wow. Switch it up?
3: Yeah. Let's start with Ross. Got him right here. All right, Ross. Worst case scenario.
1: Having trouble with those cards?
3: Yeah, I keep on turning them upside down. And they actually have it twice
1: yeah,
3: on both sides.
1: So upside down.
3: Exactly. Yeah. So I'm having a hard time. Okay, here we go.
0: It's only round one. Oh, yeah. Wow.
3: Would you rather... Or what is your worst case scenario? I guess it's kind of like would you rather. Adopt 5 aggressive canines.
1: Okay.
0: Oh, wow.
3: Okay. Or be stuck in the middle of a 20-hour traffic jam.
1: Wow.
3: 20 hours.
1: Ooh. Okay.
0: Would you rather? Or which is your worst case scenario?
1: Okay. I got my answer.
0: Okay. Hey. Emmalyn, do you have your answer?
3: What do you think Ross would think is worse?
2: So I feel like you would be able to tame the dogs.
3: Oh.
2: You know, just give them some treats or something.
1: Okay.
2: You would go mentally insane if you were stuck 20 hours in traffic. You would stir crazy.
1: That's true.
0: I think I'm going to go with the opposite. I think your worst case would be the canines.
1: Okay.
0: I think you could tolerate the 20 hours because you could get a lot of homework done. You could be fluent in Spanish by the time it's all over.
2: Oh, wow.
1: Right? That's
2: true. A little
1: salty
2: about that.
1: All right. So let me just preface. I am from Atlanta.
0: Uh-huh.
1: Atlanta traffic.
3: Mm-hmm.
1: Ooh, it's bad. But 20 hours? I never experienced 20 hours. Emmaline's right. I think that I could train the dogs.
0: Oh my goodness.
3: Yeah, of course you do.
1: Listen, I was a dog sitter for a while. I still do it on the
2: you
1: side.
2: You could just have like sled dogs. Just an army of dogs.
0: Sure,
1: and
0: sure,
1: just
0: sure.
1: Little Yorkies, but I'll train them to be sled dogs.
3: Yeah, I guess we don't know the size. They could be like 5 really aggressive Yorkies.
1: All right, what's that score, Justin?
3: We got 1 for Emmalyn.
1: Okay. All right.
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1: 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All right, up next, we got our guest, Emmalyn, who is here with us today. And we're going to see if she wants to insult a mob boss.
2: Oh.
1: Yeah. So I'll let you sit in that. I don't really have anything else to say with it.
2: We're going in strong here. Yeah, we just met her, Ross. Goodness.
1: I know. I'm thinking of voting, and I'm like, ooh, man, there's some mob bosses I wouldn't really want to upset. Justin,
3: yes.
1: You have the questions?
3: Yeah, so worst case scenario, right? Mm-hmm. You guys are trying to guess which one Emmalyn thinks is the worst case scenario.
2: Yep. Correct.
3: And you just met her today.
2: Correct. Yep.
1: By the way, if you missed it, Emmalyn, she's a big fan. She sent us many emails, and she said she was so excited to have the worst case scenario game back. And I'm like, Mark's out this week.
2: Yes.
1: So let's get a replacement.
2: Sure. Let's do it.
3: Here we go. Ready? Emmalyn?
4: Yes.
3: Worst case scenario, lose 50 IQ points or accidentally insult a mob boss.
4: Oh, my God.
3: Yeah. Second one's life-threatening.
2: It really is,
3: Be advised.
2: Ronnie.
3: Be advised.
2: I feel like they're not even in the same, like, arena.
3: Yeah, losing 50 IQ points.
1: Hey,
3: I mean, that's quite
1: the drop.
3: Leave it
1: up to Emmalyn.
3: Yeah. So what do you think?
4: This one's actually kind of easy.
1: All right, I think I got my answer.
2: I think I have mine, too.
1: Becky, do you want to go first?
2: Yes, I think her worst-case scenario would be losing 50 IQ points.
3: Okay. Ross?
1: I'm actually going to have to... I was going to agree because I think that she would just, like, send some emails to the mob boss and just be like, hey, listen, I'm actually maybe not a big fan, but maybe...
3: So over email.
1: Yeah.
3: It's not as threatening.
1: Yeah.
3: Okay.
1: Like,
3: yeah.
1: Maybe I'm not a big fan, but maybe don't go for me.
3: Yeah.
1: But I'll go the other way around. I'll say the worst case scenario would be insulting a mob boss. Because you're pretty smart, Emmalyn. You could go without the 50 IQ points.
3: Yeah, okay. That's quite the drop, though. Okay.
1: Yeah.
3: Let's
1: that's
3: see.
1: True.
3: Emmalyn, what do you think?
4: I feel like I've already insulted a mob boss.
1: Oh, there's a story here.
4: No, okay. I could probably... Yeah, I feel like that's happened before. But losing 50 IQ points.
3: Yes.
4: What would I do?
1: I mean, I would be at zero.
3: Yeah, you'd be bottomed out. So you think the IQ points?
4: Yeah, that's worse for me.
3: Okay, wow. So who guessed it? Yes,
4: me.
3: Becky.
1: Becky won.
3: Well done.
4: Wow.
3: Well done. I don't know. Well, if you insult over email, I think you long distance.
4: Yeah.
3: I think
1: long
3: that's a good point.
1: Insult.
4: He will find me.
3: Yeah, maybe so.
2: That's a fact.
3: That's scary.
1: All right. Where are we at?
3: Okay. Becky won. Emmalyn won.
2: Whoop, whoop. Ross, where you at?
1: I'm at zero.
2: Yes, you are.
4: Wow.
1: But I'm coming back. Next round.
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1: By the way, I'm taking a look at the traffic map, and we have an accident on 412. It's going to be East Springdale and Harp Hill next to Sun City Trailers. So watch out for that this morning.

0: 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All right, Becky, let's see how you'd feel with lice.
1: Oh.
0: Constant lice at that.
1: Oh.
2: I mean, you have some great hair.
3: Yeah, not for long, apparently.
0: All right. What are the questions, Justin?
3: Okay, so worst case scenario, right? And you guys are guessing what you think Becky's worst case scenario is. All right. Here we go. As Ross said, constant lice. Mm-hmm. Or being wrongly convicted of a felony.
0: So,
3: a lot of different felonies out there.
0: Or prison.
3: Not necessarily.
2: Kind of it's a felony.
3: Not necessarily prison time.
4: Just conviction.
3: Yeah. Yeah.
0: Ooh, you're right. Just conviction.
3: Depends.
0: Becky's like, this isn't my first rodeo.
4: We're not talking about that right now, Ross.
2: Oh, wow, okay.
4: That's for a different podcast.
0: Right.
3: All right, so Ross, Emlyn, what are you thinking?
0: Do you have your answer, Becky?
1: Uh-huh.
0: Okay. Can you blink twice if it's the lice thing?
4: You're funny.
0: All right, I didn't see a blink. Emlyn, do you want to go first?
2: I mean, you do honestly have really cool hair.
4: Thank you.
3: Nice.
2: And I think the lice would just be nightmarish.
1: Uh-huh.
3: Mm-hmm.
4: That's fair.
0: I feel like, once again, Becky would have some natural solution to get the lice out.
3: Yeah.
0: Maybe she would, like, set up a mannequin and put a wig on the mannequin and be like, look at that hair. Go over there.
3: Right.
0: Or maybe just her husband.
2: Oh, wow.
0: But I think, I don't know if there's a natural solution to get out of a felony.
3: Yeah,
0: unless you just start running.
3: Essential oil or anything.
0: So I'm going to go with the worst case scenario would be she gets wrongly convicted of a felony.
3: Okay.
4: Well, if you remember, I love a good challenge.
2: Oh.
0: The lice thing's a challenge, too.
3: I guess.
4: I would probably be okay with being wrongly convicted because that would require a lot of research to get me out of that to prove whoever convicted me wrong.
3: You got options.
4: I do.
3: Yeah, that's right. Depending on the felony.
4: Correct.
3: Yeah, exactly.
4: Correct. Emlyn's right. My worst case would be the nonstop lice.
0: So does that mean that Emlyn, she's only played one round with us, and she's won every round?
4: She knows this really well.
3: She wins, yes.
0: Wow.
3: So 2 points, incredible. It's an inspiration to us.
0: Emlyn, you really do know us, and how do you know us so well?
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0: 90.9 KLRC. That's John Redrick with Holding On. By the way, we're taking a look at the traffic map, and there's an accident on 412. That's East Springdale at the intersection of Sonora.
1: Happy birthday!

0: happy birthday.
1: All right. Time to celebrate some birthdays. July 1st. Charlotte Rector. Sorry, Becky. Turning 6 in Westville today. Happy birthday.
2: Mark White has a birthday in Gentry.
1: And Drew Marshall also has a birthday in Fayetteville today, too.
2: And Kaysen is turning 6 in Siloam Springs.
1: All right. Short list today. 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
2: And the randomizer has selected Mark White.
1: Woo! Happy birthday.
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0: 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That was House Fires with Rest on Us.
1: By the way, I'm taking a look at the traffic map too, and there's an accident on 412 in Springdale at the intersection of Sonora. So watch out for that this morning. By the way, here's three things that you need to know.
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1: I heard shark target.
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1: Oh, I thought you were going to say they're making an underwater location with that shark Target.
0: So what's happening is they're replacing it with their own Target Beauty concept, if you will. So over 600 stores are phasing out of the Ulta Beauty Shop and Shop and replacing it with their own personalized, you know, store employees mm-hmm. that will help you select exactly what it is that
1: sure.
0: you need.
1: Uh-huh.
0: 80 new brands. I'm hopeful that they can have some clean brands. That would be awesome. Mm-hmm. And really just trying to capture the growth in the booming beauty market. So think of the department stores today where you walk in and there's a specialist sitting behind all the desks to help you find the right foundation uh-huh. and the right perfume. You know, remember
1: right.
0: the last time you did that, Ross?
1: Yesterday.
0: Now Target's going to have that. So that'll really help with that experience.
1: Okay. I like it. And sparklers, they might look harmless, those little like sticks with the fire at the end of them, but mm-hmm. they can actually cause around 10% of the 10,000 plus yearly firework injuries that land people in the ER around the 4th wow. of July. So they're the little rods, but they burn at over 2,000 degrees Fahrenheit. And that's hot enough to melt plastic, yes, melt paper, yes, but to also melt metal.
0: Oh, my goodness.
1: And that makes them the single most dangerous firework that you can have in your household. The burns, it accounts for about 57, so over 0.5% of all firework mishaps. Experts urge extra caution with sparklers, firecrackers, and bottle rockets. So even the little guys, you got to watch out for.
0: No kidding. And in case you didn't know, today, July 1st, is National Postal Workers Day. So say a little thank you. Show a little gratitude to your postal worker. That could be with a card. Just acknowledging them by their first name. That's a big deal.
1: Okay.
0: We're offering them a cold drink because it is hot outside.
1: It sure is. Yeah. And we're all for some good gratitude. All right. That's three things that you need to know this morning. Your forecast is next.
2: 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Happy 21st birthday, Caleb. 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We love you more than words can express. Happy birthday. Love Mom, Dad, and Judy.
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4: Hi, everyone. Hope you're having a wonderful start to your hump day. Temperatures this afternoon remain toasty as highs top out in the middle 90s under partly sunny skies. There is a very small chance for a pop-up storm or two somewhere in our coverage area, but most locations will remain dry. As we go throughout the rest of this week, temperatures will remain pretty steady in the 90s. However, rain chances may bump up just a little bit. We got a 30% chance of storms Friday and Saturday with a 40% chance of rain next Sunday and Monday. That's the forecast from your KNWA Weather Authority team. I'm Josh Rugger on 90.9 KLRC.
0: And in Northwest Arkansas, we are at 78 degrees, Tahlequah 74, and in the River Valley, Sitka 82.
1: Did that scare you?
0: I didn't call me off
1: 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Weather. 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

0: 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It's Wednesday, and we have the pleasure of having Chaplain Justin here with us today.
1: Good morning.
2: Good morning.
0: In a very insightful chaplain chat today.
1: Yeah, we'll see. I mean, you never know. It's kind of a roll of the dice.
2: You know, I think I'll bring up the topic again because I did it last week, so keep it going, right?
1: Man.
0: Why not?
2: I know. I like never get to bring these up. But you're going to have to help me with the name. Is it Dietrich Bonhoeffer?
1: You got it. Nailed
0: it. Good job.
2: Perfect. So he actually did, let me say this. I was talking to a friend the other day, a really good friend, and he was like kind of telling me he's pretty new into the marriage life, mm-hmm. but something that really helped him was a sermon that he did to, I think, initiate his niece's wedding.
1: Okay. Mm.
2: And one of the quotes that he said was, "It is not your love that sustains the marriage, but from now on, the marriage that sustains your love." And like, it's a little poetic. So yeah. I wanted to get your thoughts on that.
1: Yeah, I think that's really wise. I think it's very different than maybe our cultural narrative around love and marriage. And because you have falling in and out of love.
0: Sure.
1: And that can happen. You know, some people will say that 20 years into a marriage, you know, we've just fallen out of love, you know. And so that would be that first statement, that love sustaining the marriage. And love itself is interpreted a lot of different ways.
0: Yeah.
1: You know, is it kind of like passion? Is it, you know, how exciting the relationship is? You know, a lot of different things that people can say there. I really like just the traditional wedding vows. Mm-hmm. That you're vowing or promising to love and cherish. I love that second word, cherish. To love and to cherish for better or worse, sickness and health, you know, richer or poor, all those things. So kind of through all the ups and downs of life.
0: Yeah.
1: And so if you really take those promises seriously, then, okay, I think about it in terms of, can I be the kind of person, the kind of man that can keep this kind of promise? You know, so we're 18 years, you know, in my marriage. And so, okay, 18 years, what about 25? What about 30, 35, 40? Mm-hmm. You know, can we be the kind of people that God would form into these kinds of promise keepers, you know, that we can keep these kinds of promises to each other? Another thing that it reminds me of is one of the kind of like theme refrain verses throughout scripture, you know, give thanks to the Lord for he is good. His steadfast love endures forever. Mm. And so I think about, okay, could I be that kind of person? And Rachel and I have gone through various things together, and I guess we could have called it quits at different points.
0: Sure.
1: You know, I mean, you know, you could kind of see an eject button. You know, maybe you want to push it sometimes. And at the same time, it is really meaningful to grow through those seasons.
0: Yeah.
1: And to grow through hardships. And I know so many older men that have mentored me where that has been worthwhile.
0: Yes.
1: Through, you know, various trials. There are biblical grounds at different times for divorce, of course.
0: Sure.
1: That God makes, I think, sadly, like with grief in his heart, provisions for that in a fallen world. But the calling is that our promises to each other would cultivate that love and that staying power. And I think it really does. And I think it's the strength of those vows, those promises that actually sustain us through those, you know, drier times in marriage, you know, or trials and things where you really don't see things. You really don't see things in the same way. It really important things, and maybe for a long time. But love and cherish for better or worse, and to kind of grow into being that kind of person. Also, research shows that in having a hard time in marriage, that, you know, if a couple is, you know, have certain questions asked of them, or rate their marriage satisfaction might be really low. 5 years later, almost always it's higher.
2: Mm-hmm. Oh, wow.
1: So there's like a 5 year. There's an interesting thing. It's like, what's happening in those 5 years,
0: yeah.
1: You know? And I think for us as Christian, God's doing some good work in there, making us the kind of people where steadfast love can endure.
0: That's amazing.
2: Wow. Thank you, Chaplain.
1: You're welcome.
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0: 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Good morning. That's Phil Wickham and Crowder with It Really Is Amazing Grace.
1: And the forecast for today, we could expect temperatures in the mid to upper 90s, so stay cool out there. And in Farmington, we are currently at 78 degrees.
0: And I'm taking a look at the traffic map, and there is an accident on 412. That's going to be East Springdale at the intersection of Sonora.
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4: 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Heaven Down Here is a cry for the presence of Jesus in the middle of all of it. It's a prayer for the Holy Spirit to come near, for God's will to be done, and for His kingdom to come on earth as it is in heaven.
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0: some good news?
1: We are too.
0: Here's your positive difference story of the day.
2: All right. I'm not even going to try to sugarcoat it. This story got me. I actually teared up when I read it online. And it's all because of Mr. Jim, who loved his students. And he wanted to give them the best memories that students could receive when they're in his fourth grade classroom. Mm. So Jim, he loved to plan field trips, especially those field trips where his students would learn a lot.
3: Yeah.
2: You know, but something was a little different this year because Ryan Neighbors was attending the elementary school, but she was actually born with a condition that affects the development of her spinal cord. Oof. So that meant that she kind of lived her life in a wheelchair.
3: Sure.
2: And that made it really hard to go on those field trips. So in the past, Ryan, she stayed behind on field trip days. She was given some of those other activities
3: in
2: the back room. Right. Very sad. But that meant that she was missing out on all those memories that her friends were making and that all the students and the teachers were making. So when her class, they planned to visit the waterfall next to her school, her and her family, they all assumed that this trip would be no different.
3: Sure.
2: That she was going to have to stay home or stay and do something else at the school. But this is when Mr. Jim, one of the teachers there, he stepped in and he said, I'm going to volunteer to carry Ryan through the park using a very special backpack design just for days like this.
3: Oh, wow.
2: So that's what Mr. Jim did.
3: Yeah.
2: He literally had Ryan strapped to a backpack.
3: Wow.
2: He carried her the whole way. She got to see the waterfall. And she even shared, when I got to see the fossils and all those things, I was like, whoa. That's like really cool. And I've never gotten to see that before. So Ryan, she got to see a lot of things that she never had ever experienced that day, all thanks to Mr. Jim, who gave her a truly unforgettable experience.
3: And that's not just like carrying a child on your back. That's a fourth grader. That's like a full grown mini adult.
2: Right?
3: Holy moly, that's amazing.
2: And he's not just carrying her. He's carrying all these memories that she's going to be carrying for her whole life.
3: That's amazing.
2: That's our positive difference story of the day.

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0: KLRC, that was Toby Mac with Lord It Feels Good. And the forecast for today, we can expect those hot temperatures to be in the mid to upper 90s. So stay cool out there.
1: And I'm taking a look at the traffic map too, and it looks like no accidents have been reported across the area.
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0: We were calling you because you're this week's Office of the Week.
3: Well, awesome. Thank you.
0: You are so welcome. What's your favorite thing about your job, Jimmy?
3: Just being able to be in the community and doing things for people, building fences for people. It's pretty good. I like it.
0: That's amazing. Well, hey, Ross and I will be out later this week to deliver some Kaya chocolate Chick-fil-A and Joy House coffee, okay?
3: Sweet. Thank you.
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0: Today is Wednesday, July 1st, sponsored by Mark and Karen Arnold, who send this message to their son on his birthday. Happy 21st birthday, Caleb. Watching you grow into the incredible young man you are today has been a blessing. You fill our lives with joy and make us proud every day. 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We love you more than words can express. Happy birthday. Love Mom, Dad, and Judy.
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1: And it's Ross and Becky with you today. Thanks so much for allowing us to share the morning with you.

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0: 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Good morning. It's Ross and Becky, and that was Matthew West with What If.
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0: Mm-hmm. 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

0: Wednesday, July 1st, sponsored by Mark and Karen Arnold, who send this message to their son on his birthday. Happy 21st birthday, Caleb. Watching you grow into the incredible young man you are today has been a blessing. You fill our lives with joy and make us proud every day. Chase your dreams, embrace new adventures, and always keep God in the center of your life. We love you more than words can express. Happy birthday. Love Mom, Dad, and Judy.
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Well, we've made it into the 1st of July and the second half of 2026. I'm Andrea. Thanks for hanging out and listening to the Positive Difference at Work together. It's We the Kingdom.

90.9 KLRC. It cracks me up. The weather app that I use has these little prompts that it now tells me about the weather today. So this is what it's sharing today. It's sunny. The high is going to be in the 90s. Beautiful blue sky, but the sun means business. Expect heat. Enjoy it from somewhere cool when you need to. I would say that's pretty good advice for the weather.

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Isn't it wonderful to be in the hands of a story that he is writing for you, for me, for everyone that we see or drive by on the interstate? 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

0: Today is Wednesday, July 1st, sponsored by Mark and Karen Arnold, who send this message to their son on his birthday. Happy 21st birthday, Caleb. Watching you grow into the incredible young man you are today has been a blessing. You fill our lives with joy and make us proud every day. Chase your dreams, embrace new adventures, and always keep God in the center of your life. We love you more than words can express. Happy birthday. Love Mom, Dad, and Judy.
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My name is Andrea. 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

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Recently, I was hanging with my grandparents and we were talking about life's trials. My grandma just recently turned 90 and she said, well, every morning when I get up, I ask God to give me strength for the day. And it must be working because I'm still here. And I just love that so much. So I found myself in the mornings whenever I get up or I'm driving to work. All right, Lord, give me the strength for today. Because I know that He will honor that prayer request because I see it in my grandma.

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3: 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Heaven Down Here is a cry for the presence of Jesus in the middle of all of it. It's a prayer for the Holy Spirit to come near, for God's will to be done, and for His kingdom to come on earth as it is in heaven.
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West Coast kid in a Chevy S10. Everything I own in the back of the bed. Wide-eyed dreaming about a Nashville skyline. Naive enough to think that it's mine.

90.9 KLRC. I cannot believe that this weekend we're celebrating America's 250th birthday, and there are so many fun events over on our event calendar on our website. 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It's a free community event, and it includes a car show, free watermelon, a kids' play area, food trucks, and fireworks that will start at dark. So stop by and say hi. We hope to see you there. More details for that event and more at klrc.com/events.

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3: 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And also VBS at Grace Hills Church starting on July 7th. 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

90.9 KLRC. We want to make sure that you knew about this, especially this week is so hot. 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

0: Today is Wednesday, July 1st, sponsored by Mark and Karen Arnold, who send this message to their son on his birthday. Happy 21st birthday, Caleb. Watching you grow into the incredible young man you are today has been a blessing. You fill our lives with joy and make us proud every day. Chase your dreams, embrace new adventures, and always keep God in the center of your life. We love you more than words can express. Happy birthday. Love Mom, Dad, and Judy.
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90.9 KLRC. So I'm so excited this summer. We have some friends of ours that are going to live with us for a month, and we've been getting things ready for them and their kiddos. And one of the things that she recently texted me, she said, hey, would it be okay if there's a spot that it wouldn't destroy the grass, that we could set up a splash pad for our one, almost two-year-old to play in when it's, you know, hot outside. And I said, girl, it's okay if it destroys the grass, because I'm going to be in the splash pad with the kiddo as well. It is so hot outside. Today is no different, with highs going to be in the 90s. That humidity is going to make it feel a little bit toastier outside. So get ready for another hot day afternoon ahead.

0: 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That was John Reddick and his song Holding on the Positive Difference As You Work.
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90.9 KLRC. 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He says, we know that all things God works for the good of those who love him, who have been called according to his purpose. He's using this moment right now.

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0: Today is Wednesday, July 1st, sponsored by Mark and Karen Arnold, who send this message to their son on his birthday. Happy 21st birthday, Caleb. Watching you grow into the incredible young man you are today has been a blessing. You fill our lives with joy and make us proud every day. Chase your dreams, embrace new adventures, and always keep God in the center of your life. We love you more than words can express. Happy birthday. Love Mom, Dad, and Judy.
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I am so grateful to be hanging out with you as we listen to The Positive Difference at Work together on this balmy July 1st. I'm Andrea. 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

90.9 KLRC. Recently, I was hanging with my grandparents and we were talking about life's trials. My grandma just recently turned 90 and she said, well, every morning when I get up, I ask God to give me strength for the day. And it must be working because I'm still here. And I just love that so much. So I found myself in the mornings whenever I get up or I'm driving to work. All right, Lord, give me the strength for today. Because I know that He will honor that prayer request because I see it in my grandma.

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90.9 KLRC. Just a little bit ago, I got some good news about something that I've been praying for this morning, which was wonderful. And so if you have some good news that you want to share, something that has happened that God has done in your life recently that you want to encourage others with, head on over to KLRC.com and look for our Stay Positive Stories. 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

90.9 KLRC. Got a new song by Carly Ann Taylor called Why Should I Worry? And also, Afternoons is coming up right after this on The Positive Difference.

0: Today is Wednesday, July 1st, sponsored by Mark and Karen Arnold, who send this message to their son on his birthday. Happy 21st birthday, Caleb. Watching you grow into the incredible young man you are today has been a blessing. You fill our lives with joy and make us proud every day. Chase your dreams, embrace new adventures, and always keep God in the center of your life. We love you more than words can express. Happy birthday. Love Mom, Dad, and Judy.
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0: 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We are Kara and Robert.
1: Robert, summer is in full swing.
0: I feel it.
1: You know what else is in full swing? My little herb garden.
0: Oh, cool.
1: You remember, I don't know if you remember at the beginning of the season, and I was all worried about this, because we don't grow a lot of stuff. Like, one year we grew a tomato plant, and it literally produced one tomato.
0: Right.
1: So we were like, well, we'll see. It's probably all gonna die. And so I bought, like, two basil plants just in case, you know, one died. Well, I also bought some mint, some tomatoes, and some other things. But it's all thriving.
0: Oh, that's
1: like,
0: good.
1: It's fun, but it's like overflowing some of the containers, which is crazy. I definitely did not need two basil plants. So now I'm like the herb lady, you know, who like walks around and like texts my friends like, do you need some fresh basil?
0: Right.
1: Because I have too much. And on that note, Robert, I come bearing gifts and props.
0: Ooh.
1: This is for your fur babies.
0: Okay, look at this.
1: This is fresh catnip right here.
0: Look at this. It's sealed in a beautiful baggie. I've never seen catnip in its like long stem form
1: like this. It's fresh. It's so fresh.
0: Wow.
1: What you got to do when you get it home is you got to crush those leaves in between your fingers just a little bit to let off some of the like juice for the cats or whatever.
0: Sure,
1: and they will love you forever.
0: Yeah, if I open this right now, will I start going, my goodness, I need more?
1: As far as I know, it does not affect humans the same way, because I've been around it many times. To know no negative effects.
0: Okay, fair.
1: It is a little stinky, I will tell you that.
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4: 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We may be more connected than ever, but so many of us still feel alone, overwhelmed, and homesick for something that this world can't give us. Heaven Down Here is a cry for the presence of Jesus in the middle of all of it. It's a prayer for the Holy Spirit to come near, for God's will to be done, and for His kingdom to come on earth as it is in heaven.
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1: We're so excited to be out and about in the community tonight. Yay. We're going to be a part of Decatur Assembly of God's Celebrate America event.
0: Yes, we are.
1: 250 years, Kara.
0: That's crazy.
1: I know. Ooh. Sounds like a long time, but we're still pretty young, actually.
0: We are kind of babies yes. compared to other countries. Yeah.
1: So the Celebrate America event at Decatur Assembly of God, it starts at 5 o'clock. Uh-huh. And then it goes through the evening until it gets dark and fireworks and stuff.
0: Fireworks happen.
1: Yes.
0: Fun.
1: So a lot of fun for the family. We'll be out there with Real FM as well.
0: Yay.
1: And stop by, see us, and we got some goodies for you at the KLRC tent. 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

0: 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Hey, we are Kara and Robert.
1: Kara, I loved hearing the story that you were just sharing about your garden growing.
0: Yeah.
1: We're in that season now.
0: It's kind of fun.
1: Where the weather's like more beautiful.
0: It's so, yeah.
1: And so we're trying to spend more time outside in the evenings because it's just nice in the evenings right now.
0: Yes, that's about the only time of day it is really nice.
1: Yeah, I'm not going out before
0: if you're
1: that.
0: Not in a pool. Yeah,
1: yeah, fair enough. So we've been going out with the dogs and we're playing fetch with them in the yard.
0: Oh, that's so good.
1: We got like 10 tennis balls. We can only find two.
0: Always,
1: you know
0: right?
1: I mean?
0: That's like my cat's toys and also my hair ties.
1: Yes. So my wife throws the ball and Bentley goes after it. He's our Australian Shepherd.
0: Yeah.
1: And he comes running back like he always does. But something was different about the tennis ball.
0: Like, this is weird.
1: We're like, your mouth is wider than it should be.
0: Oh, no.
1: What is happening? And then my wife's like, drop it right now.
0: Oh, no.
1: And it turned out it was a box turtle.
0: No. It was like, guys, it's got a bigger ball.
1: Yes.
0: Look at this.
1: It was pretty round. I mean, I can't blame him for it.
0: This is so cool.
1: Yes. We're like, would you put that turtle down?
0: Put it down now.
1: And so he drops the turtle. And of course, we're like, are you okay? It was fine.
0: Yeah.
1: But we pick it up, and that turtle had locked itself in so tight. I've never seen that.
0: I just picture inside, like, the turtle has, like, an emergency mode. Like,
1: right?
0: Dog. And it like goes on lockdown, like all the like steel encased.
1: Yes. All the doors. Click, click,
0: yes,
1: click, click.
0: Yes.
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1: Robert, have you ever lost your wallet?
0: Yes.
1: Isn't that like the most distressing feeling ever?
0: Stress level 11.
1: Especially when you're like at a big event where there's like lots of people and you're like, I'm never going to find it.
0: Mm-hmm.
1: But then sometimes a wonderful, lovely human being finds it and like calls you or something or finds a way to contact you.
0: Mm-hmm.
1: But if they can't like find, sometimes I've found wallets and it's like, how am I going to find this person?
0: Yeah.
1: Right? Well, some fans at a World Cup match recently found a lost wallet.
0: Wow.
1: And they had the most creative solution to find its owner, and it is making me so happy.
0: Yeah.
1: I've watched this footage like five times, I swear. So I just have to share this audio so you can hear it. This is a bunch of Argentina fans in Dallas. They turned a football chant into a way to help this owner find their wallet by putting the owner's name in the chant.
0: Oh, I see, I see.
1: So
0: okay.
1: Listen to this.
2: Juan Manuel Montero! Juan Manuel Montero! Juan Manuel Montero!
0: Oh, I hear it!
1: Juan Manuel Montero!
0: Yeah!
2: Juan Manuel Montero!
0: That's my name. That's my name.
1: And they found it! Yay! Everyone cheers!
0: I love that idea!
1: Isn't that the cutest?
0: Yeah, totally.
1: So if you see me in the middle of the street like singing or chanting someone's name, it's not because I'm crazy. Maybe I'm just trying to help someone, okay?
0: That's right, you found their wallet.
1: I found their wallet!
0: Of course.
1: Let's go.
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2: 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Happy birthday. Love Mom, Dad, and Judy.
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0: 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Hey, we are Tara and Robert.
1: Welcome back to the KLRC Poetry Room. And we've got Chaplain Justin sitting in with us because he gets a little help from some digital means as he puts these together.
2: Almost completely.
1: Right, yeah.
2: Almost completely.
1: I mean, you have to give it a prompt, though.
0: Yeah, so
1: it's teamwork.
0: That's fair. That's awesome.
1: So what are you looking at for today?
2: I just think about like Independence Day, right?
0: There you go.
2: Thought about the Declaration of Independence. And I thought, well, what if Dr. Seuss got a hold of this thing?
0: Right? I cannot wait to hear this.
2: And man, it is just a history lesson. It takes us all the way back to the colonists and what was going on. So
1: let's do it.
2: Okay, we might as well. We're here. Okay. So the Declaration of Independence, Seussified. When kings grow too bossy and grabby and loud. They stomped through the villages tall, stiff, and proud. But people cried, wait, that's not how it should be. We're born to be equal and born to be free. They taxed and they ordered, they fussed and they frowned. With rules that came thumping and clumping around. We tried to be patient, the colonists said. But now all our kind little letters are dead. So wise folks got busy with paper and pen and gathered together again and again. They wrote, we have rights that no ruler can take. Life, liberty, dreams, and the choices we make.
0: Oh, that's good.
2: They signed with bold courage, though danger was near. Some smiled through their hope, and some swallowed their fear. If freedom is worthy, they all did agree. We'll stand side by side, brave as brave can be. So that's how a nation first started to grow. From hearts full of courage and justice aglow, the message still echoes wherever we roam. Stand up for what's right and help freedom find home.
1: Snaps, no claps, just all snaps.
2: Poetry, nice. Little history lesson, little Dr. Seuss.
1: I feel like I learned something. That was nice.
0: That's pretty cool.
2: King stomping around. No way. Freedom. Freedom. That's what we say.
0: That's what we say.
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1: Well, if you are new to Northwest Arkansas, we just want to say welcome. Mm-hmm. We're so glad you're here and you found us. And we hope that this is a great soundtrack for all of the new adventures you are going on mm-hmm. right now. It's a good time to be in Northwest Arkansas. 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
1: It's nice and hot outside, mm-hmm. but that means it's time for one of our favorite things that we get to do here in the station, and that is to team up with you and our friends at Sam's Furniture to help someone feel the love this summer with a brand new portable AC unit.
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0: So you might know somebody at your church, your workplace,
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0: And they're like saying, hey, man, I'm in hard time.

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1: Yeah.
0: And it's hot at home.
1: So hot.
0: These are the kind of folks you want to nominate right now.
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1: And where would you be right now? Are you on the roads? Are you driving? Because we're going to check the roads right now for a teamwork traffic update. It's actually looking pretty good. Okay. I see a lot of green up and down the map. No major accidents to report at the moment.
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0: Guess what, friends? Vacation Bible school and fireworks season are not over yet. We've got VBS on Main Street coming up at Main Street Baptist Church in Farmington starting July 6th. Also, Scuba VBS at Rogers First Assembly also starting July 6th. And also VBS at Grace Hills Church starting on July 7th. 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
1: So I was listening back to a message at Life Church.
0: Yeah.
1: John C. Maxwell, the author, was there.
0: Okay.
1: And it was so good because he was talking about grace in a way that I hadn't considered yet.
0: Oh.
1: And he shared that grace acts just as much as a catalyst for your successes as it does for a remedy for your failures.
0: Oh.
1: Because I always looked at grace as like, okay, that's the safety net.
0: Yeah.
1: I mess up a lot.
0: Like when you mess up, yeah, it's, yeah, exactly.
1: I need that grace. Mm. And he's like, no. Grace goes for the good stuff too. Because
0: oh.
1: There's really nothing good in us.
0: Okay.
1: And so
0: okay.
1: All the good that comes out of us is because God is pouring it into us, right?
0: Huh.
1: And then he goes on to explain that we need grace for the good because if we start thinking that it's about us making all the right decisions, doing all the right things, checking all the boxes.
0: Right.
1: Do you think you're earning your way into salvation?
0: It ain't happening.
1: No. Like, because you're going to be like, it's only God's grace that gets me here.
0: Mm-hmm.
1: So I really appreciated his words. You know, John C. Maxwell has like 90-something books, this guy. But it always centers on the fact that God is going to continue to give us what we need through the good, through the bad, through all of it, because he loves us.
0: Mm-hmm.
1: And that's what grace is for. It's going to take you up to where you need to be and pick you up if you've fallen.
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0: 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For tonight, we are going to see a few clouds with lows around 76 degrees. Then tomorrow, sunshine and some clouds. A stray shower or thunderstorm is possible with highs around 92. And then Friday, partly cloudy, hot and humid. A passing shower or storm is possible with highs around 90 degrees. Right now it's 93 in Fayetteville, 97 in Fort Smith, and in Tahlequah, it's 94 degrees.
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0: 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We are Kara and Robert.
1: Robert, summer is in full swing.
0: I feel it.
1: You know what else is in full swing? My little herb garden.
0: Oh, cool.
1: You remember, I don't know if you remember at the beginning of the season, and I was all worried about this, because we don't grow a lot of stuff. Like, one year we grew a tomato plant, and it literally produced one tomato.
0: Right.
1: So we were like, well, we'll see. It's probably all gonna die. And so I bought, like, two basil plants just in case, you know, one died. Well, I also bought some mint, some tomatoes, and some other things. But it's all thriving.
0: Oh, that's
1: like,
0: good.
1: It's fun, but it's like overflowing some of the containers, which is crazy. I definitely did not need two basil plants. So now I'm like the herb lady, you know, who like walks around and like texts my friends like, do you need some fresh basil?
0: Right.
1: Because I have too much. And on that note, Robert, I come bearing gifts and props.
0: Ooh.
1: This is for your fur babies.
0: Okay, look at this.
1: This is fresh catnip right here.
0: Look at this. It's sealed in a beautiful baggie. I've never seen catnip in its like long stem form
1: like this. It's fresh. It's so fresh.
0: Wow.
1: What you got to do when you get it home is you got to crush those leaves in between your fingers just a little bit to let off some of the like juice for the cats or whatever.
0: Sure.
1: And they will love you forever.
0: Yeah, if I open this right now, will I start going, my goodness, I need more?
1: As far as I know, it does not affect humans the same way, because I've been around it many times to know no negative effects.
0: Okay, fair.
1: It is a little stinky, I will tell you that.
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0: 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Hey, we are Kara and Robert.
1: Kara, I loved hearing the story that you were just sharing about your garden growing.
0: Yeah.
1: We're in that season now.
0: It's kind of fun.
1: Where the weather's like more beautiful.
0: It's so, yeah.
1: And so we're trying to spend more time outside in the evenings because it's just nice in the evenings right now.
0: Yes, that's about the only time of day it is really nice.
1: Yeah, I'm not going out before
0: if you're
1: that.
0: Not in a pool. Yeah,
1: yeah, fair enough. So we've been going out with the dogs and we're playing fetch with them in the yard.
0: Oh, that's so good.
1: We got like 10 tennis balls. We can only find two.
0: Always,
1: you
0: right?
1: I mean?
0: That's like my cat's toys and also my hair ties.
1: Yes. So my wife throws the ball and Bentley goes after it. He's our Australian Shepherd.
0: Yeah.
1: And he comes running back like he always does. But something was different about the tennis ball.
0: Like, this is weird.
1: We're like, your mouth is wider than it should be.
0: Oh, no.
1: What is happening?
0: What?
1: And then my wife's like, drop it right now.
0: Oh, no.
1: And it turned out it was a box turtle.
0: No. It was like, guys, it's got a bigger ball.
1: Yes.
0: Look at this.
1: It was pretty round. I mean, I can't blame him for it.
0: This is so cool.
1: Yes. We're like, would you put that turtle down?
0: Put it down now.
1: And so he drops the turtle. And of course, we're like, are you okay? It was fine.
0: Yeah.
1: But we pick it up, and that turtle had locked itself in so tight. I've never seen that.
0: I just picture inside, like, the turtle has, like, an emergency mode. Like,
1: right?
0: Dog. And it, like, goes on lockdown, like, all the, like, steel encasement.
1: Yes. All the doors. Click, click, click, click.
0: Yes.
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1: All right. We're keeping an eye on the roads for you this afternoon. The good news is right now, it looks like things actually are running pretty smooth overall. But if you happen to spot like a big red zone, we know the yellow zones are going to happen this time of day.
0: It's a little bit of slowdown.
1: Kind of part of it, of traffic patterns. but if you spot a real big problem you want to let us know about, feel free to call or text us at 1-800-909-KLRC.
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0: 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We are Kara and Robert.
1: Robert, have you ever lost your wallet?
0: Yes.
1: Isn't that like the most distressing feeling ever?
0: Stress level 11.
1: Especially when you're like at a big event where there's like lots of people and you're like, I'm never going to find it. But then sometimes a wonderful, lovely human being finds it and like calls you or something or finds a way to contact you. But if they can't like find, sometimes I've found wallets and it's like, how am I going to find this person? Right? Well, some fans at a World Cup match recently found a lost wallet.
0: Wow.
1: And they had the most creative solution to find its owner, and it is making me so happy. I've watched this footage like five times, I swear. So I just have to share this audio so you can hear it. This is a bunch of Argentina fans in Dallas. They turned a football chant into a way to help this owner find their wallet by putting the owner's name in the chant.
0: Oh, I see, I see.
1: So
0: okay,
1: listen to this.
2: Juan Manuel Montero! Juan Manuel Montero! Juan Manuel Montero!
0: Oh, I hear it!
1: Juan Manuel Montero!
0: Yeah! That's my name. That's my name.
1: And they found it! Yay! Everyone cheers!
0: I love that idea! Yeah, totally.
1: So if you see me in the middle of the street, like singing or chanting someone's name, it's not because I'm crazy. Maybe I'm just trying to help someone, okay?
0: That's right. You found their wallet.
1: I found their wallet.
0: Of course.
1: Let's go.
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3: Hi everyone, your weather forecast will include afternoon into the early evening shower and storm chances. Temperature-wise, lows will be right around the lower 70s throughout the next several days. High temperatures will be in the lower to middle 90s. That chance of rain looking at 30% Thursday afternoon. Friday, 4th of July, and Sunday, those storm chances ramp up to about 40%. And we'll continue with those afternoon into the early evening storm chances into the early part of next week. That's the forecast from your Weather Authority team. I'm KWA Chief Meteorologist Dan Scoff on 90.9 KLRC.
0: Thanks, Dan. Right now it's 93 in Rogers, 97 in Van Buren, and in Grove, it's 94 degrees.
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1: You know, the whole team is already out and set up at the Decatur Assembly of God Church, where they're having a Celebrate America 250th birthday party. 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
1: Welcome back to the KLRC Poetry Room. Uh-huh. And we've got Chaplain Justin sitting in with us because he gets a little help from some digital means as he puts these together.
2: Almost completely.
1: Right, yeah.
2: Almost completely.
1: I mean, you
2: totally
1: have to give it a prompt, though.
0: Yeah,
1: so
0: it's you do.
1: Teamwork.
0: That's fair. That's awesome.
1: So what are you looking at for today?
2: I just think about, like, Independence Day, right?
0: There you go.
2: Thought about the Declaration of Independence.
0: Uh-huh.
2: And I thought, well, what if Dr. Seuss got a hold of this thing?
0: Right? I cannot wait to hear this.
2: And, man, it is just a history lesson. It takes us all the way back to the colonists and what was going on. So
1: let's do it.
2: Okay, we might as well. We're here. Okay. So the Declaration of Independence, Seussified. When kings grow too bossy and grabby and loud.
1: Oh, man.
2: They stomped through the villages tall, stiff, and proud. But people cried, wait, that's not how it should be. We're born to be equal and born to be free. They taxed and they ordered, they fussed and they frowned. With rules that came thumping and clumping around. We tried to be patient, the colonists said. But now all our kind little letters are dead.
0: Oh, boy.
2: So wise folks got busy with paper and pen and gathered together again and again. They wrote, we have rights that no ruler can take. Life, liberty, dreams, and the choices we make.
0: That's good.
2: They signed with bold courage, though danger was near. Some smiled through their hope, and some swallowed their fear. If freedom is worthy, they all did agree. We'll stand side by side, brave as brave can be. So that's how a nation first started to grow, from hearts full of courage and justice aglow. The message still echoes wherever we roam. Stand up for what's right and help freedom find home.
1: Snaps, no claps, just all snaps.
2: Poetry, nice. History lesson, little Dr. Seuss.
1: I feel like I learned something. That was nice.
0: That's pretty cool.
2: King stomping around. No way. Freedom. Freedom. That's what we say.
0: That's what we say.
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4: 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Heaven Down Here is a cry for the presence of Jesus in the middle of all of it. It's a prayer for the Holy Spirit to come near, for God's will to be done, and for His kingdom to come on earth as it is in heaven.
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1: Yeah.
0: And it's hot at home.
1: So hot.
0: These are the kind of folks you want to nominate right now.
1: Yes.
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1: Okay, let's do a teamwork traffic update, taking a look at the roads. And there are some of those pockets that are typically slowdowns, I would say, you know, between Bentonville and Lowell.
0: Yeah.
1: You'll see them as you go on the freeway.
0: That's normal.
1: But I'm not seeing any major red zones at the moment.
0: Okay.
1: If you see something that we might have missed, you can always chime in about that by calling or texting 800-909-KLRC.
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1: Hey, we are Kara and Robert.
2: So I was listening back to a message at Life Church.
1: Yeah.
2: John C. Maxwell, the author, was there.
1: Okay.
2: And it was so good because he was talking about grace in a way that I hadn't considered yet.
1: Oh.
2: And he shared that grace acts just as much as a catalyst for your successes as it does for a remedy for your failures.
1: Oh.
2: Because I always looked at grace as like, okay, that's the safety net.
1: Yeah.
2: I mess up a lot.
1: Like when you mess up.
2: Yeah.
1: It's, yeah, exactly.
2: I need that grace.
1: Mm.
2: And he's like, no. The grace goes for the good stuff too. Because
1: oh.
2: There's really nothing good in us.
1: Okay.
2: And so
1: okay.
2: All the good that comes out of us is because God is pouring it into us, right?
1: Huh.
2: And then he goes on to explain that we need grace for the good because if we start thinking that it's about us making all the right decisions, doing all the right things, checking all the boxes.
1: Right.
2: Do you think you're earning your way into salvation?
1: It didn't happen.
2: No, like, because you're gonna be like, it's only God's grace that gets me here.
1: Mm-hmm.
2: So I really appreciated his words. You know, John C. Maxwell has like 90 something books, this
1: wow.
2: guy, but it always centers on the fact that God is going to continue to give us what we need through the good, through the bad, through all of it, because he loves us.
1: Mm-hmm.
2: And that's what grace is for. It's going to take you up to where you need to be and pick you up if you've fallen.
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1: That's going to do it for us, friends. Hope you have a great rest of your evening. Penny will be jumping in with you shortly. Right now, it's Elevation Worship with Praise on The Positive Difference.

0: Today is Wednesday, July 1st, sponsored by Mark and Karen Arnold, who send this message to their son on his birthday. Happy 21st birthday, Caleb. 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We love you more than words can express. Happy birthday. Love Mom, Dad, and Judy.
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3: Hi everyone, your weather forecast will include afternoon into the early evening shower and storm chances. Temperature-wise, lows will be right around the lower 70s throughout the next several days. High temperatures will be in the lower to middle 90s. That chance of rain looking at 30% Thursday afternoon. Friday, 4th of July, and Sunday, those storm chances ramp up to about 40%. And we'll continue with those afternoon into the early evening storm chances into the early part of next week. That's the forecast from your Weather Authority team. I'm KWA Chief Meteorologist Dan Scoff on 90.9 KLRC.
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0: It's time, your time, to be loved on and encouraged. Contagious Encouragement with Keep the Faith. I'm Penny. Comedian Shonda Pierce is going to be here to help you deal with the what now moments. Don't worry, it's a happy ending. And life coach Tim Story shares what happens when you follow God's plan. When you need encouragement, we've got it.
1: What the enemy stole.
2: She is recovering. She has got a job. She feels like she's worth something in her life. Honestly, couldn't be more prouder of her.

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1: Oh, it's your summer of stories. 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I'm Penny on Keep the Faith at 800-335-1249.
2: A few years ago, the Lord asked me to go up to my local hospital and pray for somebody. And he'd been asking me that for a few days. And I thought, well, Lord, I can't do that. People think I'm crazy. I listened to the Lord, and I said, Lord, you're going to have to go with me because I can't do this on my own. So I went up there, and I went to the room, and there was this lady sitting in a chair. And I said, you know, you're going to think I'm crazy, but the Lord told me to come up and see you. And tears started streaming down her face. And she said, you know, I've been praying that somebody will come up and encourage me. So do listen to the Lord, and He will guide your path.

0: 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It's Keep the Faith with Penny. Sometimes life changes, and then you find yourself asking, oh boy, what now? Shonda Pierce has been there. Actually, she's gotten to take her what nows and turn them into really relatable comedy routines. She's known as the queen of clean. But a few years ago, Shonda's husband passed away unexpectedly. And that brought about a brand new season in her life, filled with some tears, but a lot of smiles, too.
1: Sometimes when your life is being redefined, we seem to not like the quietness of redefinition. We don't want to have to refigure out who we are or what we do. And for some reason, the world has taught us that clamor is just where it's at. And we don't do well with quiet. And I'm learning to love the quiet. I'm learning taking a long walk just by myself in the woods is good. It's good to relax and stop and be quiet. And to be alone is not so bad. And I am learning after 31-year marriage, I like me. I'm learning to say, you know, I'm not a bad person to take out to lunch.

I think I have a problem on my hands here. 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And honestly, when I evaluated my life, I realized that I had really become focused on making sure I got through all of my email over the course of the day, or that I put one more load of laundry in. But what I had forgotten to do was prioritize joy and laughter and fun in my life as well.

0: good at keeping up at email. 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I wanted to have fun and enjoy the God-given moments that I had throughout the day that I was neglecting.
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0: 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The positive difference. Coming up on Keep the Faith with Penny. It's so amazing that God's plans are so much different and better than our own. One man noticed that.
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1: The older I'm getting, I'm finding that I'm becoming more childlike. 2 to 3 times a week, I play basketball. I'm drawing again. Some days I watch cartoons just to get animation in my life. And part of this is because I do believe you can let go and let God. I've really come to the realization that He is the potter and that I am the clay. And that He is shaping me as seems best to Him. He never said He's shaping me as seems best to me. That's what I was after in my teens, my 20s, my 30s, and sometimes my 40s. When I try to do my best to get my mind out of the way, man, that's where the liberty comes. That's where the freedom comes. That's where the trust comes. That's where the joy comes. I can honestly say that I am more successful than ever, but more playful than ever.
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0: every day, it's getting more and more polarized in this country. Maybe you've wondered like I have, is it even possible to have a kind conversation with somebody that you don't see eye to eye with? This is Keep the Faith with Penny. Now, Dave Burchett is a TV sports director and an author of Waking Up Slowly. Dave, is it possible?
1: Oh, absolutely. I think it's completely possible to be kind in our conversation and our discourse. But I think what it requires is for us to lower our defenses and to realize or to at least attempt to understand where this person is coming from. The thing that I find is that most of the people I disagree with when I sit down and get to know them are genuinely good people that were just simply at different viewpoints. When you get past those flashpoints and actually get into conversation, you realize that this other person, hopefully yourself, that are both people that care, that are kind, that just have different viewpoints. It's so important to be heard. You know, my tendency is to interrupt. Let me tell you where you're wrong. And if I just listen and I hear what they're saying, I let them finish, and then I kind of restate what I heard from them, and then maybe say, okay, but here's how I feel about a couple of those points. So much more effective. Quick to listen, slow to speak.
0: 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The positive difference.

0: Today is Wednesday, July 1st, sponsored by Mark and Karen Arnold, who send this message to their son on his birthday. Happy 21st birthday, Caleb. Watching you grow into the incredible young man you are today has been a blessing. You fill our lives with joy and make us proud every day. Chase your dreams, embrace new adventures, and always keep God in the center of your life. We love you more than words can express. Happy birthday. Love Mom, Dad, and Judy.
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0: once again, off and running on Keep the Faith with Penny. It's just the right song to go with that perfect guest. And of course, once again, we will share your phone calls and thoughts too. Here's a little taste of what you can expect to hear.
1: Well, God is with us.
2: 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And you know what? These walkie-talkies didn't make her all better, didn't get rid of the cancer, but she wasn't afraid anymore.
3: No one can do me better than me, but just do you. I just think that's so important because God made you different. So be different.